you can mold me, shape me, and now move me. 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It flies by, can I turn back time? 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Like when we first met, I get lost in a moment.

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Always been touched by nostalgia.

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1: 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See the apple shine. It was gonna be the ladder to the skies in their minds.

0: 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I have to.
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Did I change your life? Did I love you better? 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